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0: It's 6 a.m. The sun is coming up over the island, and we are kicking off your day with the absolute best morning vibes from now until 9 a.m. Whether you're pouring that first cup of coffee, heading out on your morning commute, or just getting ready to conquer the day, we've got your morning covered and standard protocol for a high-energy morning. In the studio with me, ready to bring the heat and wake up the nation, is the one and only DMC Xtreme. DMC, let's get this island moving. How are we feeling this morning?
1: Bonjour, bienvenue pour son breakfast show pour les 21 septembre. Là, le Paradise FM avec mon animateur DMC Extreme. 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
2: 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We can always find it. Sad people find a way to be sad. Caring people find a way to care for other people. So one thing you got to identify is, where are you living? What's your home? What's your habit?
3: Now, stress is a normal and natural part of human life. 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You can't avoid stress. There's stress in driving through traffic. There's stress in getting going when you're behind schedule. 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But what you can do is learn how to manage it so you can move forward and lead a productive, happy life. So how do you manage stress? First, plan your day in advance. 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Having a plan for your day will make you feel more in control. You won't have to think about or make a decision about what to do next. Becoming an expert in time management will reduce your stress levels enormously. Breaking down every task and activity in your day or week will make the big picture a lot less intimidating.
4: If you have depression, if you have anxiety, if you have post-traumatic stress disorder, if you have any kind of mental health condition, it's nothing to be ashamed of, and it's nothing to hide, and it's something to hit head on.

0: There's one thing that if you did every single day, no joke, it would make an extraordinary difference in whatever mental health issue you're struggling with, and that is exercise. You've got to exercise every day. And the reason you've got to exercise every day is because what we know about human beings is that when you physically move, your physiology changes, and that changes your brain. Getting your heart rate up, getting outside, breathing, feeling connected, getting out of your house, which may make you feel depressed and trapped. Doing that every day, that physical push. You don't have to run. You don't have to go to an aerobics class. Get outside with your dog in the woods. Walk with a good friend for 2 or 3 miles. Doing that every single day not only moves your body, which changes your mind, it gets you out of your physical environment, which is one of the things that people with depression tend to have a hard time doing. And it also creates a bit of momentum and a bit of a routine in your life. You take on just that single thing. Get outside and exercise every single day as if your life depends upon it. Because you know what? It does. Your brain needs it. Your body needs it. Your mental health needs it.
1: It turns out that one of the best stress relievers on the planet is something that most of us don't ever do, and that is seek out time with friends when we feel totally stressed out. When you're doing twice as much work as you normally do, or you're feeling twice as much stress as you normally feel, studies at Harvard show that what you need is you need to see your friends twice as much. Now, Sean Anker is a really famous researcher and best-selling author at Harvard, and he studied this phenomenon. He looked at people that were stressed at schools and in call centers and in the military and in banks and in almost every single industry. What he discovered is that the most successful people, the people that were the best at selling, the people that were the most resilient, the people that had the best ability to deal with stress when times got tough were the ones that saw their friends the most. It was the people with the tightest social connections that had the ability to weather the storms that life throw at it.
2: All right, so voilà ça. And moi, il y a pour deal avec stress. Moi, ce design, il fait bien pour aussi tout point lundi. Comme si y'en a fait, right? All right, so nous, on a mis ça à sortir côté Mabel. Pas l'habitude Mabel tout le temps. Full of form, grand matin. Il dit, bonjour. I'm blessed Monday to you and Sacha Lanché. Have a great one. Have a great one too, Mabel. Eh? So voilà, ça, c'est nous, Daily Motivation. Et nous allons check up listen music pour sa breakfast show lundi, guys. Lundi, aujourd'hui, take it easy. 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So, papier, vous avez un petit message au D55 Request and Sanson pour nous, Morning Business Segment, Love Brothers FM. Bonjour.
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0: Alright, so alles eine Person negativ, alles andere featuring Jackie, mir ab next und Alleluia, Vic Elevation Worship, seine Pumia, mia, enjoy seine. 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
1: Good morning and welcome to the news summary for today, Monday the 21st of September, presented by Rita Joubert-Lawen. The Seychelles Police Force is being recognized on Police Day for its role in protecting communities, upholding the law, and maintaining public order. This year's theme, Investing in Peace for All, Everywhere, Every Day, highlights the importance of building security, trust, and justice. In his message to mark the occasion, the Minister for Internal Affairs, James Camille, is urging officers to lead by example, serving their communities with professionalism, compassion, and respect. The Seychelles Interfaith Council, CIFCO, is calling on everyone to observe a minute's silence for peace at 9 this morning to mark World Peace Day. The council's chairperson, Anglican Bishop Danny Elizabeth, made the appeal at a press conference ahead of the one-day campaign. This year's theme is Invest in Peace for Everyone, Everywhere, Every Day.
2: The purpose of the one-minute peace is not simply to observe a minute of silence and then return to business as usual, but it is a time for us to reflect, a time for us to promote, a time for us to listen. For example, do I forgive? Do I respect? Do I contribute for harmony? Because peace is not only the absence of war, but peace is also the presence of dignity, respect, understanding, compassion, and cooperation in our everyday lives. So this one-day campaign, initiated by CIFCO, we hope and we encourage all places to celebrate it every day so that it becomes a lifestyle.
1: A study by Lindy Naisak is calling for sustainable development education to be strengthened in Seychelles schools. Her findings were presented at the 5th KT Beaver Lecture, attended by the Education Minister, David Pierre. The study conducted at Montfleury Secondary School found sustainable development concepts are better integrated into science than English. Ms. Isaac is urging the Ministry of Education to expand critical learning to help students build critical thinking and analytical skills. Seychelles and India are stepping up cooperation in agriculture, fisheries and the blue economy, Principal Minister Wallace Cosgrove says during his recent visit to India, focused on training, research, aquaculture and new technology, including artificial intelligence for fisheries monitoring. He says implementation will begin with small-scale projects before successful initiatives are expanded. And finally, in international news, thousands of people have protested across France against a bill that would give greater legal protection to police officers who use their weapons. Rights groups and opposition politicians say the measure could increase police violence, while supporters argue it would better protect officers acting in the line of duty. The bill, approved by the National Assembly,

0: Assembly in July now goes to the Senate. And it is with that that we've come to the end of the summary. I thank you for your attention and wish you a good day.
1: Thank you, Rita, for the news in English. And our weather forecast for today, we'll be expecting some sun intervals with showers at times, with maximum temperature recorded 29 degrees Celsius, minimum 24 degrees Celsius. Wind direction southeast with wind speeds of 25 to 45 kilometers per hour, making the state of the sea moderate and rough at times. So there you have it. This was your weather forecast here in Paradise FM. A great morning to you. It's Monday.
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0: Right, Nuna Elia. 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Good morning.
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0: Bye, have a nice day too, Elia. Good morning.
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2: 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Bye.
0: Bye, Malia. Have a nice day. Super Y, you see you tomorrow,
3: 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It's Leo, and the answer is super Y. Bye, have a nice day.
0: Bye, have a nice day too. And if you got all security, it's my super Y, Bonjour. Bonjour.
4: 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Hello. My name is Ashley Abel, and the song is in the cartoon Super Y. Bye, have a nice day.
0: Alright, and it's Munlo Tapatanli. Could pick a shit, bonjour.
5: Greetings. It is 7:16 in the morning. Hi, Uncle Extreme, how are you? It's Eloise and the answer is Super Y. Bye, have a nice day. And today's raining heavily.
0: Yes, it's raining right now, yes. So thank you, Eloise, for this one. Have a blessed day. Good morning.
6: 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My name is Ellie Bastian, and the answer is Super Y. Have a nice day. Bye.
0: Bye, Ellie Bastian. Have a nice day, too. Good morning, Eliel and Josiah.
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0: Ça petit Josiah, là, bien. 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
0: Bye, have a nice day too. Good morning.
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0: morning.
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0: Bye, have a nice day too. Alright, so voilà, moun ki pa ka vin ansbalo ye ou bon zanmi nan vou yon mesaj, hein, bonjour.
13: Morning, DJ Extreme, the answer is Super Y from Serena. And today is a very rainy day and cold day.
0: Cold
13: have
0: day,
13: a
0: yes.
13: Blessed Monday. Bye.
0: Bye, stay warm. 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
0: All right, the answer is Super Y.
18: DJ Extreme, today I'm excited to go to school.
0: Okay.
18: And after a long time of sick leave, I'm so excited at the first day at school. Bye, have a nice day.
0: Bye, have a nice day. So everything is good now. Yo, lagos in Ngeri Banket. So voila, back to school, yeah. So have fun. 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
1: All right, good morning, sports fans. How are you feeling? So let's check out some fixtures, some sports updates. So let's check out football first, okay? So on Saturday, the famous Arsenal, Pouban, qui quand a envoyé un petit message, mon juste mon envie faire qu'on est à cause. Nous de même team là. Là nous de même team, nous tous les deux nous gagnons battre avec Brighton, right? 3-0. Alright, so let's check out some tennis. Great Britain has reached the Davis Cup finals for the first time since 2023 after sealing a 4-0 win in their qualifying tie against Ecuador. So Henry Patton and Neil Skopski booked Britain's ticket to November's Final 8 event in Bologna with a 6-3, 6-4 win over Gonzalo Escobar and Diogo Hidalgo in the doubles at London's Copper Box Arena. In yesterday's match in Premier League, of course, Liverpool boss Adione Iraola made a winning return to Bournemouth as his side signed off for the international break with a narrow victory at Vitality Stadium. So Alexander Isak with the fourth Premier League goal of the season, of course, settled a pure game and left the Cherries seeking a fast top-flight win of the campaign going into October. Leeds United maintained their unbeaten start to the Premier League campaign thanks to a hard-earned goalless draw at home against Crystal Palace. And in the match, a 0-0, of course, and after a first half of clear-cut chances, the game sprung into life just after the restart, with the visitors having three opportunities in a quick succession. In other matches, Manchester City were pushed all the way by Sunderland, but came through to win an 8-goal thriller to go 3 points clear at the top of Premier League table. So Enzo Fernandez put City in front after 9 minutes with his first goal since a £125 million move from Chelsea, whipping a free kick in the near post. So the match ended 5-3. Matias Cunha's deflected strike rescued a point for Manchester United late on to deny Fulham a first Premier League win of the season. So Lisandro Martinez's bizarre own goal at Craven Cottage had looked set to condemn the visitors to a third consecutive defeat. However, just a minute off the 90 minutes remaining, Cunha shot from 20 yards, took a wicked deflection off Fulham centre-back David and wrong-footed goalkeeper Ben Burn Leno and found the corner of the net. So the match ended 1-1. Okay, Saturday's match, of course, Aston Villa defeated Tottenham 3-2, Brighton and Hove defeated Arsenal 3-0. That's a shocking point. Everton defeated Ipswich 1-0. Newcastle United defeated Hull City, and of course, Nottingham Forest was defeated by Coventry City. Okay, let's check out some football gossip. So Manchester United are looking at Lens Portugal youth international midfielder Mezian as they bid to strengthen their young talent pool. So, of course, Manchester United are monitoring Italian manager Antonio Conte, age 57, as a possible replacement for current boss Michael Carrick again. Okay, should the former England international's position at the club become untenable?

0: make me glad by your deeds. Oh Lord.
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1: All right, Aries, good morning. It's up a drumbeat on your steering wheel and launch into the week with bold, decisive energy. So slide down the urgency, unclench your jaw, drop your shoulders, and breathe through your nose before clicking send. Your vibe is pure voltage. All right, Taurus, good morning. Texas, your go-to Monday morning comfort song, the one that makes you feel like a warm coffee for the soul. Honor your natural steady pace. Trying to sprint in a marathon will only waste your fuel. So your vibe has deep bass. Bad sign. Gemini, good morning. Let us know your sharpest one-liner or fun morning observation to light up the phone lines, okay? Send us a message on 255-2255. Mute your notification badges for an hour. Give your racing thoughts a quiet studio to settle down, because your vibe is a live mic. All right, so there you have it, guys. This was our first batch of horoscopes. Good morning, Seychelles. How are we feeling today? It's Monday.
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1: All right, Cancer, good morning to you. Dedicated commute playlist energy. So crank up a favorite nostalgic track and sing along in your car sanctuary. All right, so protect your emotional reserve. 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Leo, good morning. Give a quick flash off your headlights or friendly wave to a fellow commuter. Spread the main stage warmth. So you don't need a standing ovation to validate your worth today. Just showing up as yourself is top tier. You're the spotlight today. Okay, Leo. And finally, Virgo, how are you feeling? Pick your single biggest priority for Monday. Hit play on a high-energy instrumental and knock it out early. So declare good enough on the tiny details. Progress always beats impossible perfection. Your vibe is crisp cut. Crisp cut. Voila.
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Lele, President Dr. Patrick Emini has called on Seychellois to strengthen peace, unity and understanding as Seychelles joins the world in marking the International Day of Peace. In his message under this year's theme, Invest in Peace for Everyone, Everywhere, Every Day, President Emini said peace must be consciously built and protected through trust, respect, dialogue and compassion. He highlighted the peaceful transition of power following the 2025 elections, saying the country now has an opportunity to place the common good above differences. The president urged every citizen to choose dialogue over division and cooperation over confrontation and to become an everyday architect of peace. Former President Wivalum Kalawan has called on the Seychellois to protect peace, unity and democracy as the country marks the International Day of Peace. In his message, Mr. Ramkalawan said peace must be strengthened through respect, democratic values, justice and dignity and rights of every citizen. He acknowledged that Seychellois may have different political views, but said these differences should not outweigh the country's shared identity. He urged citizens to listen even when they disagree, debate without hatred and respect differing opinions. He called for the Seychelles where people remain free to speak, participate and contribute to the country's future, saying choices made today will shape the next generation. And the Seychelles Police Force has held a Thanksgiving service at St. Paul's Cathedral as part of Police Week and to mark the International Day of Peace. The service honoured police officers for their dedication and included prayers for their safety, their families and the wider community. A moment of silence was also observed for the two Coast Guard officers still missing following a recent incident at sea. Bishop Danny Elizabeth urged police officers to carry out their duties with peace, integrity, professionalism and dedication. The service also gave officers and members of the public an opportunity to reflect on the role of the police force and give thanks for its work in the community. Further activities are planned throughout Police Week to highlight the work and responsibilities of police officers. On the international front, tensions remain high in the Middle East. Iran says the world will be astonished by new weapons if the US attacks again, while lawmakers have proposed withdrawing from the Nuclear Non-Proliferation Treaty. In Yemen, four people have reportedly been killed in fighting between Houthi and Saudi-backed forces. Meanwhile, the threat level around the Strait of Hormuz remains severe, with fewer ships using the waterway. Qatar's Prime Minister has called for a Gulf security framework that respects sovereignty and prevents states from threatening one another. And Typhoon Dujun is battering Tokyo in Japan and surrounding areas, bringing strong winds and warnings of record rainfall. More than 1.9 people across the five prefectures have been ordered to evacuate, while around 50,000 households are without power. A landslide in Kanagawa may have trapped a woman inside a house, while a man in Chiba was taken to hospital. Around 300 flights have been cancelled and some train services suspended. Dujun has sustained winds of 130 kilometers per hour, with gusts reaching 194 kilometers per hour. This was the news with Gil Talmajmo on Paradise FM.

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0: Ça mélange parfait tous les jours dans Paradis. 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
4: Hi, welcome to the show. This time we have news on Tears for Fears, Erasure, Squeeze, and in for a chat later, John Parr. This very week in 1984, the space shuttle Discovery touches down after its maiden voyage.
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4: All safe and sound. Now, let's start with Chaka Khan, who's just a few days away from releasing her first new album in 7 years, and it's got a great title too, Shaqzilla. It arrives this Friday, September the 18th. The 10-track album features collaborations with Sia, Snoop Dogg and Lenny Kravitz, with Sia also being heavily involved in the writing process. Very high pedigree of work there. So while we wait for that, let's enjoy her big number one, I Feel For You, on Totally 80s.
6: Chaka Khan. Shaka Khan, let me rock it, let me rock it, Shaka Khan. Let me rock it, that's all I wanna do. Shaka Khan, let me rock it, let me rock it, Shaka Khan. Let me rock it, let me feel for you. Shaka Khan, what you tell me, what you wanna do? Do you feel for me the way I feel for you? Shaka Khan, let me tell you what I wanna do. I wanna love you, wanna hug you, wanna squeeze you too. And let me take it in my arm, let me feel you with my charm, Shaka. Cause you know that I'm the one to keep you warm, Shaka. I make it more than just a physical dream. I wanna rock you, Shaka, baby, cause you make me wanna scream. Let me rock it, rock it.

Mike and the Mechanics, The Living Years, and you're listening to Totally 80s, where we update the biggest stars of the decade. And Tears for Fears are looking ahead to a return to the stage next year. Roland Orzabal says plans are taking shape for a run of shows between June and August 2027, although the dates and locations are yet to be fixed. He's also been busy recording some new songs during 2026, so there could be fresh music to enjoy on stage too, alongside the classics. Like this one. Everybody wants to rule the world. This is Totally 80s.

Tears for Fears, Everybody Wants to Rule the World on Totally 80s, as we bring you an update now on Erasure's Vince Clarke, because he's teamed up with Blancmange's Neil Arthur and producer Benj for a new project called Doublespeak. Their debut album is a collection of covers, including songs by ABBA, David Essex and the Carpenters, all reworked in their own trademark electronic style. The trio also promised the next Doublespeak album will be made up of original songs, which they're already working on, so we look forward to that. In the meantime, here comes Vince doing his day job with Erasure, A Little Respect on Totally 80s.

Just the best tunes from the brilliant music decade of the 80s and the latest news on its biggest stars. Erasure there and A Little Respect. But we also pause to hear all-time 80s top threes. If you'd like to get involved with this, head into Facebook, find us there under This Is Totally 80s. Let me see those tunes. They could be featured as soon as next week. But on the way shortly, it's Blake Rivera's turn. He's going to kick off with Danny Wilson next. This is...

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What a selection. The all-time 80s top three supplied by Blake Rivera has one of my all-time favourites at the top. Climb Me Fisher, Love Changes Everything. Also in there, Twisting My Sobriety, Tanita Tikaram. Haven't heard that in ages. Really enjoyed it. And Danny Wilson's Mary's Prayer. But I have to say, Climb Me Fisher was number one for me as well. Blake, brilliant work. Thanks a lot, mate. Let's also mention Jodie Nichols, a brand new Facebook friend, and also Philippe Masson. And still to come on the show in this hour, we'll be catching up with John Parr for a quick chat. Also hearing

one of their best-selling tunes, Duran Duran, Is There Something I Should Know, on Totally 80. Now, on to Squeeze, who are turning their latest tour into a genuinely worldwide affair. Chris Difford and Glenn Tilbrook and the band head across North America this autumn before a major UK run in November and December, and they're already looking well ahead into 2027.

with shows announced in Japan, New Zealand and Australia. The tour mixes the Squeeze classics that we all know and love with songs from Trixie's, their first new studio album in 8 years. Tempted? I know I am. And here are the lads now on Totally 80s.

0: One of their biggest, that's Wham, Freedom on Totally 80s, which brings us now to special guest time. And recently, we were asking John Parr to tell us what inspired him to write his biggest hit, St. Elmo's Fire.
1: Really, David Foster was a very famous American producer, called up out of the blue and said, would I write a song for this movie he was working on, St. Elmo's Fire? And I went over to Los Angeles, and we started writing Friday. The song had to be finished for Sunday. Came up with it really quickly. Probably came up with the music in about an hour. I really struggled then to find the lyric. I was singing all the melody, but I just couldn't find a lyric for it. I loved the St. Elmo's Fire bit, and then they told me the story of the film, and I couldn't get it. And David showed me this video cassette, little news footage of a guy from Canada who broke his back and was on a quest to wheel his wheelchair around the world. He came on screen. I'm Rick Hansen. 2 years ago, I was able-bodied and had a freak car accident and broke my back. And he said, it's just crazy in this day and age. You break one bone and you're in a chair for the rest of your life. I'm going to do something about it. I'm going to wheel this chair around the world and raise money for spinal research. I thought, wouldn't it be great to write a song called Man in Motion entirely about what he was trying to achieve? And David said, well, it's a great idea, John. He said, but the film company will never swallow it. They want to sell a movie. And I said, well, I'll write it so that the lyrics are ambiguous. And so when you listen to the lyric, you think it's about the movie. You think it's about Demi Moore's Jeep, when really it's about Rick. And I wrote it 2 years in advance. I kind of foretold the story, really. He did wheel around the world. He wheeled across the Sahara, across the Great Wall of China, and raised 18 million.
0: John Parr with the unique...

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0: biggest songs from this week in 1987, the year Wall Street made the wrong kind of history.
1: The law of gravity hit Wall Street today and financial markets around the world, for that matter, as stock prices plunged even more than they did on Black Tuesday of 1929.
0: Meanwhile, back in the charts, the rise and rise of Whitney Houston on Totally 80s. Remember?

0: epic work from then Jericho, The Motive on Totally 80s, one of the biggest songs from this week in 1987, the year that Russia certainly couldn't say that nobody paid them any attention. First of all, there was a young German guy called Matthias Rust, who flew his light aircraft through the supposedly densest air defences in the world to land in Red Square. Why on earth did he do that?
1: I did it on purpose, because I was sure that the flight to Moscow, if I would dare it, it would put a lot of pressure on.
0: Then, of course, Ronald Reagan said hi, too.
2: The importance of this treaty transcends numbers. We have listened to the wisdom of in an old Russian maxim. Though my pronunciation may give you difficulty, the maxim is, dovayai no provayai, trust but verify.
3: На каждой встрече вы это повторяете.
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0: Of friendly old enemies having a chat and a laugh. Meanwhile, back in the charts, it's U2 on Totally 80s.

0: One of their very best tunes was Top 5. This week in 1987, U2, Where the Streets Have No Name. But in Downing Street, it was a case of same old, same old.
1: Mrs. Thatcher begins a historic third term as Prime Minister this morning after a crushing Conservative victory in the general election.
2: For the Conservatives, it was a night of triumph. For the Labour Party, one of disillusion. For the Alliance, almost a disaster.
0: But brand new at number one, it's Rick Astley on Totally 80s.

0: It was a cracking music year. And number one this week in 87, Rick Astley, Never Gonna Give You Up. Next time, it'll be a different year, but coming up shortly, it's the all-time 80s top three selected by Kiana Bradwell. Sent it into our Facebook page. Her selection kicks off with Tom Petty next.
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0: Number one in the all-time 80s top three, supplied by Kiana Bradwell, who clearly has a thing for those strapping great Norwegians. Aha at the top there, Sun Always Shines on TV. I think that was my favourite as well. In the middle, Cyndi Lauper, I Drove All Night, and Tom Petty's excellent Free Falling was at number three. Kiana, that was fabulous. Thank you very much for getting involved. Let's also mention a pair of brand new Facebook friends. Hi to Alec Weber this time, and also Sharon Cummings. And still to come, we have tunes from Johnny Hates Jazz, Bananarama, and next, John Waite.
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John Waite, his most iconic track, Missing You, on Totally 80s. And next time, he's my special guest to tell us a little bit more about it. That's in 7 days' time. Back to this week, though, and Bananarama are celebrating 40 years of True Confessions, with the anniversary edition of the album out now. The 1986 release has returned in expanded CD and vinyl editions, with remixes, rarities, and new 2026 versions of selected tracks. True Confessions was the album that contained this, which went to number one in the States. It's Venus on Totally 80s.

What a tune. Bananarama, Venus on Totally 80s, where we now turn to Johnny Hates Jazz, because they've teamed up with Jackie Graham for a new song called Soul Believer, written by Clark Datchler with Hamish Stewart, famous for his work with the Average White Band. It celebrates the soul music that they grew up listening to. Clark and Jackie are also launching a Soul Believers podcast together, and Johnny Hates Jazz will be back on stage in Blackpool later on this month to perform songs like this. Illuminating news indeed on Totally 80s.

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0: 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How can this break? I do those old jugs, I do those old. 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